yourself a bowl. Grab a chopping board. Slice a red onion. Throw it in the bowl. Soak it in water. Put it to one side. Take a cucumber.

lavender leaves, the juice of half a lime, four twists of salt, it's tasting time. Mix it all together, let the flavors

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Deep down at the bottom of the ocean, she combs a thick afro daily.

I am whole, but unable to be whole. 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I am all things from

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0: Du 25 juin au 11 juillet, Jazz à Vienne vous donne rendez-vous au Théâtre Antique avec Wolf Peck, Samara Joy, John Baptiste, Angélique Kidjo, Marcus Miller, Lakessia Benjamin, Eric Truffa, Sunra Orchestra, Maria Schneider, Vincent Perani et bien d'autres. Informations et réservations sur jazzavienne.com.
1: May I take a moment while we're setting up the next group? On behalf of all the performers, may we A, thank the President, and B, all of you for being such a receptive audience, the President for inviting all the performers, and you for being such a receptive audience. He is one of the most articulate, one of the most talented of the new jazz musicians, and he brings credit to the word jazz. He really is a brilliant musician. Ladies and gentlemen, Mr. Dave Brubeck.

0: Thank you very much.
1: Alto saxophone, Paul Desmond. Paul wrote the tune you just heard, Take Five. On drums, Joe Morello. Eugene Wright on bass. About a month ago, we had an international jazz festival here in Washington, D.C. And at that time, I played tunes from an album called Jazz Impressions of Eurasia. The idea being that jazz is kind of a universal music, more so than I think any other music is. And we had people from many parts of the world here in Washington, so we thought we'd show the way we can use the music of various countries in the jazz idiom. The tune we'd like to do now, we're going to get a little more complicated later, but this one is called Nomad, and it uses some very simple Middle Eastern rhythms. This is Nomad.

We first performed that tune in Poland. We were on a State Department tour in 1958. I tried to take a theme that would be reminiscent of Chopin, as you could hear from the last chorus. It's not too far removed, but yet we could play it in the jazz idiom. Next, we'd like to do a tune, keeping in mind the international aspects of jazz. This is called Castilian Blues. This has kind of a Latin beat, only it's in 5/4 time.

0: Incidentally, and this is something that very few people know, an enigma to the American Medical Association, because he left his heart in San Francisco, but he is here in person tonight. Ladies and gentlemen, Mr. Tony Bennett.
1: Thank you so much. 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Life was serene. I knew where I was at. There's no hope for him, my dearest friends would mutter.

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0: Thank you so much. 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And Joe. As long as we're doing some traveling songs, we may as well keep up the tempo. 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Here we go. Let's do Lullaby of Love.
1: Better tell them we haven't rehearsed.
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1: Young Metro, don't trust you, I'm gonna shoot you.
0: Hey!

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Beto, Dave Liebman, Tom Scott. 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

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Yeah. 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It's what we live, it's what we are.

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1: Tell me again.
2: Did you hear me, honey?
1: I
0: said, oh, baby.
1: Oh, no.
0: You don't have to go now. I tell you what, honey. I'm

0: in your interview in very long time ago. Okay.
1: Probably from Chills and Fever.
0: Yeah.
1: We covered so many songs on that record.
0: Alors, je vais retourner la question autrement. Quelle autrice et compositrice de musique vous a le plus influencé?
2: So which like artist, author, composer inspires you the most?
1: Oh gosh. I mean, it's tough. I think as an artist, it's always tough to narrow it down because you're constantly listening to new music, maybe going back and finding old music that re-inspires you. And I think, you know, my heart center is always kind of like floating around to different places, you know, and more stuff gets pulled in. And, you know, you change and evolve through what you hear and what you feel. But I'd say to my core, you know, when I really first discovered like North Hill Country, North Mississippi style blues, like for me that was, you know, that was like I felt very grounded in that. Like, so every time I returned to, you know, Junior Kimbrough, for instance, it just like reignites something. It's like an endless well of inspiration that like I return to as an artist. And I'm always finding, you know, guitar riffs that I think are sort of like at home in that world, in that space, even though it's like filtered through my interpretation, which is, you know, can be far removed with all the other inspirations. But I love North Hill Country. I love soul music. I love rock and roll. And the blues is at the root of everything.
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4: On parlait de rock and roll justement. 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Talking of rock and roll, you've toured with the Stones. And they're just about to release a new record. Again, huge influence in blues being at the core of this record. Have you been able to hear it? Est-ce qu'elle a pu l'écouter déjà? And how excited are you about them coming back?
1: I have not heard it yet. It's not out, right?
4: No.
1: Okay.
4: 10th of July.
1: No, I don't get the... I don't have any sneak peek at it. Dang. I love the Stones. They're one of my favorite rock and roll bands ever, you know? I feel like they're just timeless. And every, like their last record, I couldn't believe how timeless that record sounded and how well it fit into their catalog. I mean, that's always like a difficulty, I think, for bands who have such a legacy to, you know, go and make new records and still somehow sound like fresh, but also timeless. And those guys just, I mean, that's why they are who they are, you know. But I'm very excited. I'm so excited. They got a new record coming out. I'll be one of the millions of first to listen to it. So I'll be in line.
2: Donc malheureusement, elle n'a pas encore pu écouter le nouvel album des Stones, mais elle a très hâte parce que c'est l'un de ses groupes de rock préférés. 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
4: On parlait justement donc des inspirations, des piliers du blues rock. Est-ce qu'il y a des jeunes talents qu'elle a repérés, qu'elle pourrait nous conseiller? So we're talking about those veterans of blues rock, the Stones, but are there any new young acts that you've like checked out and you're like, I know I've put you on the spot, but you've been like...
1: New music?
4: Yeah, new music that you like, or like young people you'd like to take on tour.
1: Wow, I mean... In the blues world over here, like we just started, we've been bringing this young band out with us in America, and they're from the UK called the Zach Schultz Gang. They're awesome. As far as in the rock and roll world, I've been loving Amel and the Sniffers.

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3: Well, we want to be free. We want to be free to do what we want to do. And we want to get loaded. And we want to have a good time. And that's what we're going to do.
4: Away, baby, let's go.
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0: Let's dance. The sound of the underground.